was looking through the dictionary to find words that could describe you, and I came across this word, unique. You know what it says in the dictionary? It says, being one of a kind, having no like or equal or parallel. You know, that sounds like you to me, 'cause baby, you are unique.

is playing so loud. Music is playing so loud. 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Music is playing si vola. Stefano da Vignola, Raffa e Sevilla Mondaino, Cosimo da Monopoli, Simone da Tolentino. È arrivata la Mary.

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Well, I'm the professor, and all I can tell you is while you're still sleeping, the saints are still weeping. Those things you call dead haven't yet had the chance to be born. 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

0: 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Hey, hey, hey, world in order is our blurred dimension. One 25 and I move with the friction. Why girls stop this mission?
1: Are you though?
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0: The